Alex Warren. That is Ordinary on My 95.7. It's the 7 o'clock hour on your Tuesday night. Hello, everyone. I'm Jesse. Hopefully, you're having a great start to your week. It's been a little bit of a dreary day, but kind of enjoying it. That's what fall is all about, after all. Coming up for you this hour, Post Malone, Teddy Swims, Axe and the Hatchet Man. We have T-Swift, Billie Eilish, Zara Larsson, and much more. Kicking off the hour, it's Tame Impala.

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Miss Olivia Dean with So Easy, taking us to the 8 o'clock hour here on your Tuesday night with a lot of great music still ahead. Imagine Dragons, Noah Kahan, Chris Brown. 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Right now, it's brand new Pitbull and Jason Derulo.

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David Guetta and Sia with Titanium, today's best music, My 95.7. Turning it over right now, it's Stella Lefty. This is Boston. On a

Morgan Wallen and Tate McRae, that is what I want, taking us to the 9 o'clock hour here on your Tuesday night with a lot of great music still ahead for you. From Pink, 3 Days Grace, T-Swift, The Paradox. We have some Camila Cabello for you, Hozier, Benson Boone, Cat's Eye, and a whole lot more. Kicking off the hour, it's this duo, Marshmello with Portugal the Man. Here's Phoenix, My 95.7.

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Today's best music, My 95.7, that is Rihanna with Umbrella. We need an umbrella these days. Right now, it's Mr. Know-It-All himself.

Woo, a bit of a throwback there. I dig it. That's Morgan Wallen with Last Night. It is the 10 o'clock hour on your Tuesday evening with a lot of great music still ahead. Don't you worry. Music from Alex Warren, Beyonce, some Shaboozy, Audrey Hobart, Miles Smith, Ed Sheeran, Temper City, and a whole lot more. Kicking off the hour, it's Olivia Rodrigo, My 95.7.

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MGK, it's Cliche. It's the 11 o'clock hour on your Tuesday night. With a lot of great music still ahead from Justin Bieber, Stella Lefty, Bon Jovi in there, The Beaches, Flo Rida, Dominant, Spike, Imagine Dragons. Right now it's Tame Impala.

0: 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Do you need another purse? 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

That is fun. We are young on My 95.7. That is all for me tonight. I am Jesse. Thanks for listening along. I'll be back tomorrow night at 7 p.m. to bring you your Wednesday edition of Today's Best Music. Tonight, I'll leave you with 3 Days Grace. It's Don't Wanna Go Home Tonight on My 95.7. Have a great night, everyone.

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Everyone's seeing this money I'm blowing, but nobody's seeing the work. Looked at them like you, for me to don't work. I like digging in a, I like till it hurt.

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I'm coming to get you. Walking a straight line, I need me a breakthrough. The grapevine, sipping the grape juice. Chopping up, it's getting harder to face you.

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0: All right. Good morning. It is Rich. Dina is off today. Nice to be along. It's 7 minutes after 6 o'clock. Partly sunny today. Should see a high right around 54 degrees. Weather details coming up. Plus, your chance to win this morning. We've got some more haunted shack passes to give away. Of course, we'll try to give away some more purses. We've, all week, I guess, so far. We're 3 for 3 and 3 for 3. Every time somebody wins. 7:45 and 8:45 this morning. 12:45 this afternoon. 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Our question of the day is kind of a deep one. We'll get to that here in just a couple minutes. We kick things off with Miley. 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

0: 95.7 with Alex Warren. Ordinary it is. Regina is off today. Partly sunny. Should see a high around 54. 39 tonight. Showers likely tomorrow, mainly in the afternoon. Otherwise cloudy and 54. Pretty much fall weather. 43 right now at the airport. It's 46 in Superior. 48 at our studio here in downtown Duluth. Time for our Facebook question of the day. And today, would you rather Wednesday, would you rather be colorblind or lose your sense of taste? Neither one sounds that fun, but I think I got to pick colorblind. I think I'd rather be colorblind than lose my sense of taste. I guess the good thing about losing your sense of taste is you can just eat all healthy stuff, because what does it matter if it doesn't taste delicious anyway, right? I don't know. I think I'll go with lose my sense of color rather than sense of taste. All right, you can chime in this morning, facebook.com/my957. 6:15, two chances to pick your purse this morning. We have been perfect so far this week. Everybody whose name's been called has won. We'll see what happens this morning, 7:45. 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
1: Summer storms, wind, and hail. How is your roof held up? 90% of storm damage cannot be seen from the ground. With the recent high winds and last year's hailstorms, your roof may have been damaged. Fall is in the air, and there's still time to get your roof inspected before the snow flies. 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
7: From Northern News Now, I'm Natalie Heppner. Big goals announced for the future of Superior last night by Mayor Jim Payne. The mayor touched on everything in a State of the City address, from the current economy to public transportation. Payne highlighted changes to the city's DTA bus lines, along with new infrastructure along Hammond and Tower. While he says the city has plenty to celebrate, he also acknowledged challenges, including the looming Botnick Bridge reconstruction project and the city's current housing crisis. In an emergency, the miles between a patient and critical care matter, especially here in the Northland. LifeLink 3's new Duluth base is designed to help close that gap. In 2015, LifeLink opened a temporary part-time base in Cloquet, but the number of critical care incidents a year has outpaced the support available. This new Duluth project began in 2022 in partnership with the Duluth Airport Authority. LifeLink 3 says this new base strengthens its ability to bring critical air medical care to patients across the Northland. Crew members say that added access can matter in remote communities across St. Louis, Lake, and Cook counties, where distance and difficult conditions can make emergency care harder to reach. And for more news, you can head online to northernnewsnow.com. I'm Natalie Heppner for My 95.7.
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9: Another day with mostly cloudy skies are expected across the region, but we will see somewhat decreasing cloud cover as we head into the late afternoon as well as into the evening hours. High temperatures today will be ranging from the upper 40s down to about the mid 50s once again, and winds will become light and variable heading into this afternoon. Rain chances will return to the Northland heading to tomorrow, especially during the PM hours. With Northern News Now, I'm meteorologist Brendan Pham for My 95.7.
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1: 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It is Rich Tina's off. Partly sunny and 54 today. 39 tonight. Showers likely for our Thursday tomorrow, mainly in the afternoon. Otherwise cloudy and 54 again. Currently 43 at the airport. It's 46 in Superior. We have 48 at our studio here in downtown Duluth.
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1: Bruce is off today, so we'll cover sports. The Wild, every team played yesterday in the NHL. The Wild were up in Winnipeg to take on the Jets. Tied after one, but then things fell apart. Jets win 5-2. The Wild return home to face St. Louis tomorrow night. Game 3 of the National League Championship Series is tonight in Los Angeles as the Milwaukee Brewers take a 2-0 series lead to face the two-time defending champ Dodgers. That game is on at 7 p.m. tonight. On the other side, the American League, Tampa Bay beat Cleveland 3-1, so that series is tied at one game apiece. Game 3 in that series is 5 p.m. tomorrow in Cleveland. Other hockey action this weekend. It's men's number 20. Minnesota taking on the Bulldogs, ranked number 9 now. 7 p.m. Friday, 6 p.m. Saturday. Both games on 610 a.m. and 103.9 FM. Women's number 12 UMD is at Bemidji State. 6 p.m. Friday, 3 p.m. on Saturday. And preseason basketball, Timberwolves will be at home tonight against Detroit. 7 p.m. That game is on 610 a.m. and 103.9 FM. And Chicago will visit Milwaukee to take on the Bucks. That game is also at 7. That's sports this hour at 6:32. We're back in just a couple. Hang on.
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0: My 95.7, today's best music with Stone Lefty. Boston 645. It is Rich. Dina is off today. Partly sunny, 54 for a high, currently 48 at our studio here in downtown Duluth. Let's run through this day in history and some birthdays for Wednesday, October 14th, 2026. Started 114 years ago, 1912, Theodore Roosevelt was shot in the chest in Milwaukee while campaigning for the presidency. Fortunately, the speech was in his breast pocket, absorbed most of the bullet's impact, so he's able to go ahead with his scheduled appearance. Kind of crazy. Just kind of bounced right off his speech. 39 years ago, 1987, 18-month-old Jessica McClure fell 22 feet down a well in Midland, Texas. The nation watched as many rescue workers tried to free her. She was pulled from the well 2.5 days later. TV viewers around the world were so moved by her 58 hours of hardship that they sent money to the girl who, when she turned 18, inherited $1 million in a trust fund. To this day, she still doesn't remember falling down the well. And 19 years ago, 2007, Keeping Up with the Kardashians premiered on television. Some birthdays today. Thomas Dolby, this was his big song, Blinded Me with Science. Thomas is 68 years old today. Greg Evigan, BJ and the Bear, also in My Two Dads, is 73. Ralph Lauren, fashion designer, is 87 years old today. Singer Usher is 48. And Natalie Maines from the Chicks, formerly known as the Dixie Chicks, they were in Minnesota last summer. She is 52. Did you know the Chicks have two of the 10 best-selling country albums of all time? They were a big deal back in the day. Anyway, Natalie is 52. All right, if it's your birthday today, happy birthday from all of us here at My 95.7. 647, quick break. We're back in just a couple of minutes here. It's My 95.7. Good morning.
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My 95.7, today's best music with the Black Eyed Peas. Where is the love? 5 minutes in front of 7 o'clock, partly sunny today. Should see a high mid-50s today. Right now, 48. So we're not going to warm up a ton more than we're at right now. Going to warm it up in here, though. We got some stuff to give away this morning. Haunted Shack passes. We also got some purses to try to give away this morning with Pick Your Purse. First one coming up at 7:45 this morning. Benson Boone is on My 95.7.

My 95.7 with Gavin DeGraw. Best ever had. It is Rich. It is off today. Partly sunny. Should see a high in the mid-50s today. It is 47 at our studios here in downtown Duluth. Coming up in about 40 minutes or so, we'll give you a chance to play Pick Your Purse. 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People on social media this morning talking about hobbies that look incredibly peaceful from the outside, but are stressful once you get into it. So if you've been thinking about one of these, keep these things in mind. Bonsai, people think it's all zen, but the work on the trees is very intense, they say. Fish tanks, especially reef tanks, planted ones, and saltwater tanks, a lot more stressful than they look. Surfing, it's not pure stress, but surfers can be aggressive and high strung. Beekeeping, it consists of trying to keep your hive alive. Sewing, one person said sewing is great as long as you don't tell anyone you sew. Otherwise, everybody's going to ask you to sew something. Others added that knitting and crocheting, among other things, people ask for things, not realizing how time-consuming it takes to make something or how expensive it can be. Raising chickens, another hobby that people say it's a lot more stressful than you think. Chickens are chaotic and vicious. Number seven, the roasting and crafting specialty coffee rabbit hole. Swing dancing is number eight. It gets competitive and clicky very quickly, it says here. Growing roses, it isn't a hobby. It's, it's a nightmare. Number 10, painting. You want every single stroke to turn out perfect because there's no simple undo button. You can't erase it. Telescopes is on here more than just looking through a lens, they say. It's, I don't know. One person said any hobby that, reaches a competitive level, 90% of enjoyment of a hobby is going to come from how the heck you do. How do you even do it? More so than can you do it well? The last 10% is going to be, I can do this pretty well. I'm one of the best people on earth at this thing. Not many people get to that spot. Another drop this wisdom. There are three levels of perfectionism, the amateur, the pro, and the hobbyist in that order. So anyway, some hobbies that could be stressful. All right, it is 7:07. Dr. Mary from Northern Woods Animal Hospital will be in shortly. We'll talk pets coming up in just a little bit. New Alex Warren. Now, this is Emerald Eyes. It's my 95.7 today's.

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1: 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Bang, about a half hour away from the first pick your purse name being drawn this morning. So far this week, we're perfect. 3 for 3 Monday, 3 for 3 yesterday. 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Partly sunny and 54 today. Currently, it's 48 at our studio here in downtown. Well, it's Wednesday morning, which means Dr. Mary joins us in studio from Northern Woods Animal Hospital. Hi, Dr. Mary.
2: Good morning.
1: Good morning. All right. So there's a lot going on. We got a topic we're going to get to. First, I'm just going to ask you this real quick question from a text message we got this morning. Could you ask Dr. Mary how often an Australian Shepherd with a show coat should be brushed and groomed? The dog is not a show dog, but has the bushy hair around his neck and his butt.
3: So some of that's going to depend on time of year and where they're at in their shed cycle, because most dogs will go through a significant shed at least a couple of times a year as they're kind of turning over. You know, now is one of those times they're getting ready to put on some heavy winter coat. For a dog that's like that, to try and avoid it getting all snarled up, because they tend to have problems with matting on like the backs of the legs because they're sitting and they have, that's a breed that has a double coat. They have the longer hair, but then they have an undercoat that is, I don't know, if you want to say more woolly, it's more fuzzy. That tends to almost felt up from sitting because it's rubbing those hairs together over and over again. So if anybody's ever felt it where you're just rubbing the fibers together, their hair does sort of the same thing. So that's really the main thing you're trying to do is prevent some of that so that you avoid having to shave that out. Certainly, you're going to want to do a pretty thorough brushing weekly. But it's going to depend on time of year again. If it's a time they're undergoing a significant shed, you might be needing to brush them for a few minutes every day to try and keep up with the amount of coat that they're losing.
1: All right. Well, thank you for that. Hopefully that helps answers your question. Today, though, our topic is what to do if your dog gets into something. And they just do, right?
3: They do.
1: It's hard to keep them away from everything all the time.
3: Yep. You know, so often owners have no idea what their pets have gotten into when they come in vomiting. But sometimes you do. Sometimes you know that you drop something on the floor and they snatch it up before you can get to it. Or you're outside with them and they see something and it's like a race, basically, with your dog to try and take it away from them before they get to it. That could be some sort of chemical spill. It could be medication, even over-the-counter medication that you've dropped on the floor. Certainly things like chewing on rugs and toys, that's kind of obvious if you've seen it. I think the big thing to know is, too, one, not everything is ideal or even warranted to get your animal to vomit back up. So often that's people's first response is, you know, they go online, they find a dose of hydrogen peroxide to give their pet to get them to vomit it back up. For some things, that's okay. For some things, you don't want to do that. Some things can actually be more dangerous coming back up. Any kind of petroleum products, so some of the cleaning products your pet may get into, you don't actually want them to vomit it back up because the risk of aspiration or even the vapors going down into the lungs is as dangerous as what it might do in the stomach, so you don't want that. And some of the bigger foreign bodies could actually get stuck coming back up. So if they've swallowed a bone or a piece of rawhide or something that is not smooth or a size that may not easily come back up, you don't want to risk it getting stuck in the esophagus. We can easily get it out of the stomach, even if that means surgery. Trying to get something stuck in the esophagus is a whole different deal because it's in the chest cavity. So we're not going to go in surgically routinely to do that. I think the other thing to keep in mind with things that your pet can get into is everybody should keep the pet poison helpline phone number on their refrigerator. It's the easiest thing. You may or may not be able to get a hold of your vet in the time you want to. It might be after hours. The emergency clinic may be too busy to look that information up for you right away. And even if we're telling you to come in, we're often still going to tell you to call pet poison to get a case started. Because if it's medication, I don't know the toxic doses of all the human medications. We don't use them. We don't have ready access to that. So if you haven't called, we're going to be calling. that just delays the speed that we can start treatment. If you've already started the case, we can call them up. They've already done all that research. Because you're getting on the phone with a toxicologist, somebody who specializes in toxins that your pet might have avoided. So I think having that on your refrigerator where it's ready access, where you're not in an emergency trying to find that, is great. The number is 855-764-7661. If you don't have something handy to write that down, you can go to our clinic website page. We have it right on the front page, big, that you can click on to access that phone number. As a huge resource to find out, you know, is it an issue? Your pet may eat like 5 Hershey Kisses and you think it's a problem because it's chocolate. Depending upon the size of your pet, they may tell you not to worry about it. Or maybe it got into a square of baking chocolate and they tell you it's an emergency. So it's just nice, rather than calling us necessarily first, pet poison might be the way to go.
1: And you might save some money if you don't need to bring them in.
3: Exactly.
1: They might just tell you don't need to.
3: I mean, there's a fee for calling them, certainly, but it's cheaper than going somewhere on emergency.
1: Sure. All right. That makes sense. All right. People are looking for a new vet and they want to come see you. You got a great practice located right on the edge of Lincoln Park, right?
3: We do. We're at 2701 West Superior Street.
1: All right. And if they want to give you a call, set up that appointment, they can do that on the website or start the process on the website. But they can also just give you a call.
3: You can give us a call at 218-461-4400. And our website, if you're wanting to go there to find information for anything, is northernwoodsanimalhospital.com.
1: All right. Perfect. Dr. Mary, thank you for coming in today. We appreciate it.
3: Thank you.
1: See you soon. It is 7:22. Quick break. We're back in just a couple. Hang on.
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4: From Northern News Now, I'm Natalie Heppner. Big goals announced for the future of Superior last night by Mayor Jim Payne. The mayor touched on everything in a State of the City address, from the current economy to public transportation. Payne highlighted changes to the city's DTA bus lines, along with new infrastructure along Hammond and Tower. While he says the city has plenty to celebrate, he also acknowledged challenges, including the looming Botnick Bridge reconstruction project and the city's current housing crisis. In an emergency, the miles between a patient and critical care matter, especially here in the Northland. LifeLink 3's new Duluth-based is designed to help close that gap. In 2015, LifeLink opened a temporary part-time base in Cloquet, but the number of critical care incidents a year has outpaced the support available. This new Duluth project began in 2022 in partnership with the Duluth Airport Authority. LifeLink 3 says this new base strengthens its ability to bring critical air medical care to patients across the Northland. Crew members say that added access can matter in remote communities across St. Louis, Lake, and Cook counties, where distance and difficult conditions can make emergency care harder to reach. And for more news, you can head online to northernnewsnow.com. I'm Natalie Heppner for My95.7.
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0: My 95.7, today's best music with Cat's Eye, Animal 733. It is Rich. Dina is off today. Partly sunny, should see a high in the mid-50s, currently 47 at our studio here in downtown. The gloomy sky, it's just kind of gloomy, one of those days. Coming up in about 15 minutes, we'll give you a chance to play Pick Your Purse. Also this morning, more chances to win tickets to the Haunted Shack, the final season. We'll give some of those away coming up in a little bit as well. But right now, let's do this.
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0: Bruce is off today, so we'll cover sports. Wild went to Winnipeg last night, took on the Jets. It was fine after one period, 2-2, but then, things went south. Jets end up winning 5-2. The Wild will turn home to face St. Louis tomorrow night. Other hockey action, it's number 20, the Minnesota Golden Gophers coming to town to take on number 9, UMD in men's hockey this weekend. 7 p.m. Friday, 6 p.m. Saturday, both games on 610 a.m. and 103.9 FM. Number 12, UMD women's hockey team will head to Bemidji State, take on Bemidji. 6 p.m. Friday, 3 p.m. on Saturday. Baseball playoffs continue. Game 3 of the National League Championship Series is tonight in L.A. The Brewers have a 2-0 series lead against the two-time defending champion Dodgers. That game's tonight at 7 o'clock. Other side, the American League, Tampa Bay beat Cleveland last night 3-1. That series is tied at one game apiece. Game 3, 5 p.m. tomorrow at Cleveland. And preseason basketball action, Detroit is at the Timberwolves tonight down in Minneapolis, 7 p.m. at Target Center, 610 a.m. and 103.9 FM. In Chicago, we'll visit the Bucks tonight in Milwaukee. That game is at 7. We'll call that sports this hour at 7:35. 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

0: Y95.7, today's best music, Teddy Swims, Mr. Know-It-All. 10 minutes now in front of 8 o'clock. It is Rich Tina is off today. All right, so we had that story the other day about the Brooklyn, New York shop called Art of Play. Kelly Clarkson went in there and said she was given the pretty woman treatment, you know, just not treated nicely. Well, the store's kind of fighting back. Now, I saw a video this morning. Kelly's fans have been making life pretty crappy for everyone associated with the store. The one of the co-owners, Adam Rubin, says this is a reprehensible abuse of power. We have to reconsider the place we give celebrities in our society. He says it's been so intense. Thousands of hateful phone calls, thousands of hateful text messages. Kelly Clarkson fans demanding we issue an apology. He says she was treated like every other customer, that she wasn't treated any different, and maybe that wasn't good enough for her. She wanted the special treatment, but he doesn't really, you know, say too much other than that. He says he and his staff have been tracked down and harassed on social media, and even his friends and neighbors have been doxxed. He says this is not how you behave as a citizen in the world. So it's kind of going nowhere. Kelly hasn't really said much since she said something the other day that she was treated unfairly there. So, I mean, if she was, then, you know, you get what you sow, right? But if she wasn't and Kelly just wanted special treatment, I do feel bad for the store in that case. And I guess we don't know because they do have video cameras. So it'd be interesting to see that. And so far, the store hasn't released it. If they do, I mean, if they're innocent and they treated her like every other customer, then they should probably release it. And then, you know, things would calm down. But so far they haven't, so I don't know. Have to wait and see. All right, 7:51. Let's play a game.
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0: All right, we've drawn another name. So far we're perfect this week. Every name called has been a winner. Will it continue this morning? 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

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I'm getting a song ready. We're going to play a little Halloween trivia, Halloween music trivia, I guess, for some Haunted Shack tickets coming up in just a little bit. We'll give you a chance to play and win this morning. First, Audrey Hobart. This is Sumi. It's My 95.7, today's best music. Good morning.

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5: 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I'm so

Bye 95.7 with Matt Nathanson. Faster saw Matthew Summer with Train down at that new Mystic Lake Amphitheater. It was a good show. Matt Schmucks 20 announced a tour yesterday, and Matt toured with them back in 23. Matchbox 20 going to be stopping at Mystic Lake Amphitheater on July 31st. And Matt is one of the openers, but not for our show. So Matchbox 20 is doing his big 30th anniversary tour. Some of the bands that they'll have with them, different parts of the tour, All American Rejects, The Wallflowers, David Gray, that's who's going to open for him at Mystic Lake Amphitheater. OAR is another one, Matt Nathanson and The Lucky, all different opening acts for him. But in Minneapolis, or Shakopee, I guess, if you will, it will be David Gray opening for Matchbox 20, which is probably a pretty good show. They got a lot of hits back in the 90s, I guess. Late 90s, early 2000s. Just announced their tour, I believe, yesterday. So, all right, let's give away some tickets. It is the 33rd and final season of the popular Haunted Shack in Carlton. We've got a pair of tickets to give away. Nine nights only in one afternoon. It's this Saturday is the afternoon one if you want to bring the kids. It's not as scary and that kind of stuff. So anyway, we got some tickets. You got to figure out the next three words in the song I'm going to play for you. The song today is Bobby Boris Pickett and the Crypt Kickers Monster Mash. So I'm going to play part of this song. You got to give me the next three words in the song. I'll be the first person through on the phones. You pick up the tickets to the Haunted Shack. So here we go. Take a listen to this.

0: monster from his slab.
1: All right, next three words from my monster from his slab. And then there's three words that are the next line. Do you know what those three words are? Give us a call if you do, 218-786-9957. If you are the first person through with the correct answer, you'll pick up the tickets that you can use anytime this season for the last and final season of The Haunted Shack. Let's go to the phones. They're lit up, so I feel like people know. My 95.7, what do you think the next three words are?
2: From his slab began to rise.
1: It is. Like the yes. You can even keep going. Very nice. What's your first name?
3: April.
1: All right, April, we've got some tickets for if you want to hang around. I'll get all your details, okay?
3: Perfect.
1: All right, thank you. Yeah, that's what it was. And here it is with the words included, which April just told you what they were. So

0: There it is. Oh, from his slab. That's what we're looking for. There it is. We'll do it again tomorrow morning. Maybe we'll find another song we can play that you can finish the lyric. 8:16. We'll take a quick break. We're back with one more news update from Northern News Now. That is next on My95.7. Hang on.
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10: From Northern News Now, I'm Natalie Heppner. Big goals announced for the future of Superior last night by Mayor Jim Payne. The mayor touched on everything in a State of the City address, from the current economy to public transportation. Payne highlighted changes to the city's DTA bus lines, along with new infrastructure along Hammond and Tower. While he says the city has plenty to celebrate, he also acknowledged challenges, including the looming Botnick Bridge reconstruction project and the city's current housing crisis. In an emergency, the miles between a patient and critical care matter, especially here in the Northland. LifeLink 3's new Duluth base is designed to help close that gap. In 2015, LifeLink opened a temporary part-time base in Cloquet, but the number of critical care incidents a year has outpaced the support available. This new Duluth project began in 2022 in partnership with the Duluth Airport Authority. LifeLink 3 says this new base strengthens its ability to bring critical air medical care to patients across the Northland. Crew members say that added access can matter in remote communities across St. Louis, Lake, and Cook counties, where distance and difficult conditions can make emergency care harder to reach. And for more news, you can head online to northernnewsnow.com. I'm Natalie Heppner for My95.7.
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11: Another day with mostly cloudy skies are expected across the region, but we will see somewhat decreasing cloud cover as we head into the late afternoon as well as into the evening hours. High temperatures today will be ranging from the upper 40s down to about the mid 50s once again, and winds will become light and variable heading into this afternoon. Rain chances will return to the Northland heading to tomorrow, especially during the PM hours. With Northern News Now, I'm meteorologist Brandon Pham for My95.7.
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0: 95.7, today's best music with Temper City, self-aware it is. Rich Dina is off today. And last week we had the biggest one-hit wonders from the 80s. This week we got the biggest one-hit wonders, top four one-hit wonders from the 90s. And the number four, let's start with number four. They say this is the fourth best and biggest one-hit wonder from the 90s.
1: Hanging around.
0: Remember this one?
1: Downtown by myself.
0: The band's name is Marcy Playground. The song was called Sex and Candy. Hit number one on the alternative chart and peaked at number eight on the Billboard Hot 100 chart in 1990.

by a group called the New Radicals. I think it's the one-hit wonder, number three. Number one, again, on the alt chart, landed on the Billboard Top 40 chart in 1998. The band broke up the next year. It's called The It What You Give. That's number three. Number two, biggest one-hit wonders from the 90s, number Chumbawamba.

0: So this one, top 10, I should say, in 18 different countries. By the way, tub thumper is a British slang for politician. All right. So this is number two. And they say the best one-hit wonder from the 90s is by The Verve. Sampled an instrumental version of the Rolling Stones song The Last Time. This one reached top 10 in 11 different countries. Peaked at number 12 on the Billboard Hot 100 chart in 1997. I don't know, the best one-hit wonder from... this is an okay song, but number one? Yeah, The Verve, Bittersweet Symphony. Some of the other ones I think you could add to the list. These were runners-up. Len, Steal My Sunshine. Kiss Me by Sixpence None the Richer. What about Right Said Fred's I'm Too Sexy? That was a big one-hit wonder from the 90s. The Divinyls, I Touch Myself. Four Non-Blondes, What's Up? See, that should be in the top four, I think. That was a big tune, right? And a pretty good tune, too. What's Up by the Four Non-Blondes. Anyway, there you go. Those are the top four of the one-hit wonders of the 90s. Next week, we'll do the 2000s, which is already a long time ago now. It's kind of crazy to think that the year 2000, 26 years ago, right? All right, it is 8:32. 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

It is a Wednesday morning, which means it's time for our Tail Wagger of the Week, brought to you by Dr. Mary from Northern Wazzano Animal Hospital. Dr. Mary comes in every Wednesday morning about 7:15 and answers pet questions. She was in this morning. We talked about all the things to do if your dog eats something it shouldn't. Another segment next week at 7:15. Today's Pet of the Week from the Humane Society of Douglas County is Jupiter. Jupiter is a 4-year-old female Labrador mix available for adoption. Very sweet and mellow. Who is ready to find her forever home. She's up to date with her vaccination. She's been spayed, dewormed, given her flea and tick preventative, microchipped, and has been vet checked. She is available now at the Humane Society of Douglas County. You can see a picture of Jupiter on our website and on our Facebook page. Just go to either one of them, get more information, or call the Humane Society of Douglas County at 715-398-6784. They'll give you all of Jupiter's information. Or if you're looking for something else, if you're looking for a cat or whatever, they can help you out. 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Humane Society of Douglas County, 715-398-6784. This week's Pet of the Week is Jupiter, 4-year-old female Labrador mix.

0: right, that is our Tail Wagon Wednesday Pet of the Week, brought to you by Dr. Mary at Northern Woods Animal Hospital.
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0: 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Rich, Dina is off today. Good morning. Run through those random facts in just a moment, but first, let's play a game.
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0: All right, we've drawn another name, and the name this hour is Charlene Swenson from Cloquet. You're on the clock, 9 minutes and 57 seconds to call us back. If you do, you'll get to pick your purse from the purse gallery available at my957.com. Charlene Swenson from Cloquet. Good luck. You're on the clock. 218-786-9957. All right, let's, while we're waiting for her to call us back, let's run through some random facts for this Wednesday. We'll start with this one. Burger King likes to say they're 4 months older than Mickey D's. First Burger King opened in December of 1954 in Miami, and Ray Kroc opened the first franchise McDonald's in Illinois in April of 55. But really, McDonald's brothers were doing the burger thing in California in 1948, and then started with the design with the whole Golden Archers in 1952. Random fact number two, the probability of a high school football player making the NFL is 0.02%. Not very good. It's roughly 1 in 4,000 make it to the NFL. Over 1 million kids play in high school football, and only 8% of high school players even make it to any level of NCAA competition. So sometimes it's just the high school and middle school thing. All right, random fact number three, piggy banks are named after pig, P-Y-G-G, an orange clay that people used to make pots and jars in the Middle Ages out of. When people had extra coins, they'd put them into the pig pot. And that's where the whole piggy bank thing came from. Didn't know that one. And finally, random fact number four, the average person loses 100 hairs every day. And now you know, random facts for this Wednesday. We're back in a couple, hopefully with a winner. We'll see what happens. Pick your purse. If you're not registered, you can do so at my957.com. Your next chance to play and win. Coming up with Sarah this afternoon about 12:45.
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0: All right, here we go. We have on the phone with us Charlene. This is the name we draw on this hour. Hi, Charlene. How are you?
15: Good. How are you?
0: Very well, thanks. Hey, you just won yourself a new purse.
15: I'm so excited.
0: All right. Awesome. What purse number would you like?
15: I want 68.
0: 68. We will double check and see. It is available. That's the Coach Jack Small Flap Crossbody. Does that sound about right?
15: Yes, it does.
0: All right. Perfect. Well, we'll put your name on it. It's now yours. You can pick it up anytime, 8 to 4, Monday through Friday. I'll be waiting for you, okay?
15: Awesome. Thank you.
0: Thanks. Have a great day.
15: You too.
0: All right. Bye-bye. All right. So another winner on Pick Your Purse. If you have not registered yet, you really should do so. 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Have a great day. Back tomorrow morning, bright and early at 6. 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

on My 95.7. Good morning. Happy hump day. Halfway through the week, and it's sort of like a Friday because there's no school for the kids tomorrow, Friday, Monday, MEA weekend. It's always kind of nice. It happens, you know, after school started a bit, and everybody needs a little break, right? Yes.

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A few horror movies for people who don't like being scared, like Crimson Peak, Houses on Haunted Hill, and Signs. 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

Ella Langley chews in Texas on My95.7. Lena Dunham is bringing back her hit series Girls for 5 new episodes on HBO Max. Production is expected to start next year with most of the core cast returning. No word if Adam Driver is coming back. But if you were a fan of Girls, some new episodes are on the way. 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

I tried to the top, I've been out of shape, taking out the box, I'm an astronaut. I blasted off the planet, rock that caused catastrophe, and it matters more because I had it. Now I had, I thought about wreaking havoc on an opposition, kind of shocking, they want a static with precision. I'm automatic, quarterback, I ain't talking second, pack it up, I don't panic, back.

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I'm good. I'm My95.7. I hope you're good too. Megan Maroney asked fans during her shows to scream if they miss their ex, but says it's not a sign for them to call them. She's done it before. She doesn't recommend calling the ex. 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T Swift. I knew it. I knew you.

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Midnight Sun on my 95.7. Pringles just announced a spooky contest called Once You Drop. I automatically want to say you can't stop, but it offers you a chance to be buried in a Pringles can urn. You just have to sign their will and testament, get it, to enter. Well, that's kind of weird. Buried in a Pringles can? I don't know. Lil Nas X.

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1: 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But flight attendants are instructed not to risk injury by lifting bags. She was pregnant though. Come on. 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Kid Rock all summer long.

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Shine Down on my 95.7. It's Sarah. How's the Wednesday going? The sun is shining. The sun is finally back out after a couple

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Olivia Dean on My 95.7. Hobbies, you guys, hobbies that look peaceful but are actually pure stress are bonsai. 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

That's Britney Spears on My 95.7. A woman in New Hampshire went to urgent care for treatment after suffering an asthma attack. They forgot about her, locked her in the building for the night. She called 911 and was rescued. She is fine, but can you imagine? 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JT, rock your body.

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1: 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They want to swap the term tramp stamp for kind of a friendlier nickname. 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

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All right. Here is your random fact of the day. The probability of a high school football player making the NFL is 0.02%. Remember that when you're... Olivia Rodrigo dropped dead.

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1: Hey, we're back with a 1245 name for Pick Your Purse. Let's hope we get a winner. Taylor, I'm going to butcher this, so I'm going to spell it too, just in case, because I don't want anybody to lose out because of my inability to announce your last name. But Taylor Cozzi, C-O-Z-Z-I of Duluth. Taylor, we set the clock. I'm waiting for you to give me a call, and you are going to be the proud owner of our new purse. There is still so many beauties left, so give us a call, Taylor.
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1: 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A 26-year-old airline passenger was arrested after sneaking through an access door at an airport, going into the tarmac, and stealing an airport tug. He also tried stealing a lavatory servicing truck. Wow. 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Nothing I'd want, but John Legend, Alamee.

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7: Summer storms, wind, and hail. How is your roof held up? 90% of storm damage cannot be seen from the ground. With the recent high winds and last year's hailstorms, your roof may have been damaged. Fall is in the air, and there's still time to get your roof inspected before the snow flies. 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

Ava Max, Sweet But Psycho on My 95.7. All right, the city in America with the biggest rat problem, I bet you can guess, New York. Ugh. And rounding out the top five are Los Angeles, Philadelphia, San Francisco, and Houston. Big places with a lot of rats, apparently. Oh, ew, ew, ew. All the way. 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

Pink Pony Club on My 95.7. That's it. I'm out of here. I'll be back tomorrow. Corey Carter's coming on in. 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

Emerald Eyes, Alex Warren on My95.7, today's best music. It's Corey. Hey, we're halfway through the week. That's good news, right? Plus, good news with somber music coming up. Stella Lefty and Meek this hour, too. Here's Jason Mraz. Well,

0: 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Do you need another purse? 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

My 95.7. Okay, if you want to watch a horror movie but you don't like being scared, these are the top three, apparently. Death Becomes Her from 1992 is number three. Crimson Peak from 2015. Number one is a classic, The Birds from 1963. 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

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Dexter and the Moonrocks, Freaking Out. And some Sean Paul old school coming up too. 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

You can get a Doja Cat, Paris Hilton, or a Kevin Hart-inspired meal at Taco Bell. 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Beef Burrito Supreme and a Crunchy Taco. Sounds more like Kevin Fart. It's my night.

Marshmello with Portugal the Man Phoenix on My 95.7. 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

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From your first sip of coffee to your last sip of wine. And FYI, we won't tell anyone when you switch from the first one to the second one. 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

0: today's best music. Let's play three facts and a fib, where three of the following are facts and one is a fib. Here we go. Number one, Burger King likes to say they're 4 months older than McDonald's. The first Burger King opened in December of 1954. Technically, Ray Kroc franchised his first McDonald's in April of 55, but apparently there was, you know, the McDonald's first ever restaurant was in California in 1948. The probability of a high school football player making it to the NFL is 0.02%. Piggy banks were named after pigs. You know, like pigs, oink oink. And the average person loses about 100 hairs every day. Which one of those facts is a fib? Think about it. We'll come back and have the answer for you shortly after 5 o'clock on the drive home here on My 95.7.
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Piggy banks, actually not named after the pig animals, oink. No, they're named after pig, which is an orange clay people use to make pots and jars back in the Middle Ages. That's where we got piggy bank from. All right, we'll play again tomorrow just after.

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0: Alex Warren's latest. It's called Emerald Eyes on My 95.7, today's best music. It's Corey. How about some feel-good stories today? Like this one, a police bloodhound named Bo helped rescue a missing boy in Maryland after an hours-long search that stretched into the night. More than 30 officers and 3 canine teams were out searching for Bo, or when Bo tracked the child through nearly 3 miles of thick brush. Luckily, the boy is now safe and sound. And residents in Berlin, Germany are using a cool new app where users can adopt a tree. 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

on 42. We got cloudy 51 with a good chance of rain tomorrow. Friday, sunshine comes back, but it's going to be windy. And a high near 51 for Friday. It's Teddy Swims on My Night.

0: Olivia Rodrigo going to team up with Chapel Roan for a brand new single out tomorrow. Can't wait to hear that. It's 5 seconds of summer now on My 95.7 Teeth.
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We go drink drinks and take shots until we fall out like the roof on fire. Now, baby, get my booty naked, take off all your clothes and light the roof on fire. 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

0: 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What's old is new again. One of the hottest fall cocktails is going to bring us back to the 1990s. Are you into these? We'll find out what that is here in about 7 minutes. 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